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3: 夫人你好，请坐。
4: 好
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4: 好的，将军。
5: So nice to see you here. Thank you very much for coming to see us all.
6: Thank you.
7: Thank you.
5: How do you do?
8: 你好。
5: Pleased to see you here.
8: 多保重。
5: Thank you very much. How quickly time goes by. We've been in China more than a year. And I guess we don't have too many happy memories. But as professional soldiers, we've gone through the climax of China's civil war. And we've witnessed the 3 major campaigns. Shenyang, Suzhou, and Pinzin. Those were certainly memorable experiences. I can remember while going up through the Yangtze Gorges, seeing the Chinese steamers pulled upstream through the swift current with the use of capstans, and Mao Zedong, by linking the 3 major campaigns, hauled his boat up through the floodwaters. It was impressive, really impressive.
9: That's right. The 3 campaigns were so closely welded together that they form an unbroken chain.
5: Gentlemen, let's join the ladies so we can leave China in high spirits.

0: 撩人心弦的恋爱，他也会有初登职场时的青涩和不安。他在陪伴我们这24年的悠长岁月里，永远年轻，永远与我们正在度过或终将逝去的青春遥相呼应。
1: A huge part of that too is also the fans and being able to grow up with them as well. Sadie Sink, who's in this film, she was saying that like she grew up with our Spider-Man movies, which is like crazy
2: to think about,
1: you know.And so I just think that that's really special that we get to be a part of other people's childhood and other people's lives in such a special way.
0: 他永远是一身青春火焰已被点燃的红色战袍，红色也就成为这部电影的主色系。他是能不断重生，也随之能不断沸腾的热血。
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3: You okay, kid? Yeah, you're okay.
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3: You ready?
2: I think there's probably no one else in the movie business that has kind of created their own style in the way that Jackie has. I mean, I've been a big fan of his. I love his movies. So for us to bring a little bit of that into our film feels like a real honor. When you see the movie, there is a real imprint of Chinese culture in those sequences, and it's really exciting to meld those worlds together.
0: 蜘蛛侠系列中最为人们所传颂的台词是，能力越大责任越大。
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2: Can't you just be a friendly neighborhood Spider-Man?
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0: My name is Peter Parker. 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Because I'm not just Peter Parker. I'm Spider-Man.
1: You have a gift. You have power. And with great power, there must also come great responsibility.
2: Not going anywhere. 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
1: This is Paul Sparrow from Thailand.
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3: The beauty of China as a country for watching food.
4: 通过中国电影，我看到了真实、

0: target on Marine. Enemy coming in from nine directions. Clear them out. Full attack on those nine assigned targets. Out.
1: Targets ahead. Copy that.
2: Make you a big deal! DJ!
0: New enemy target sighted. 10 clicks out from the assigned target. Request order for action. Over.
3: Save the GP. Let's execute base restraint.
0: Roger. Lead wing. 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
10: 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They're coming from everywhere, and they're coming fast.
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0: Move it! Move it!
1: I want that runway protected at all costs. Get me a line to Tokyo.
2: Yes, sir.
3: On three now.
4: Ladies and gentlemen, we are honored to be here today to celebrate a very special event here in the Congressional Hall. We are here to celebrate 5 years since 1945.
5: And for that, copy that. Urgent news from the front, sir.
4: General Douglas MacArthur!
6: MacArthur here.
7: Sir, Tokyo on the line.
1: Yes, General. Task Officer O.P. Smith reporting.
8: As of right now, Hagaru Re Airstrip is the rear line.
1: We don't have enough troops to hold off the enemy. I'm requesting reinforcements to support our withdrawal route. General, our troops need to get out
7: Smith,
1: of here.
7: Smith! This is war!
9: Retreating is treason! I repeat, retreating is treason!
10: You think he knows we can hear him?
7: Stop all retreating maneuvers!
1: General, that's an order!
7: Your request is denied!

0: take off?
1: No, sir. They're stuck right in the middle of the firing line, sir.
0: Gah.

0: reinforcements out to the Suman Bridge as soon as possible. Call the bombers to clear the route, right now! I'll go ahead and take command of the 1st Marine Division. Lead them out on the road to Hungnan Harbor. Clear?
1: Yes, sir.

0: Come in, please.
1: Mr. President, telegram from Far East Command. General MacArthur is still pushing for use of the A-bomb. He believes this will bring the turning point we need to win the war. He's awaiting a response.
0: MacArthur must be reminded that this war is bigger than one man.
1: Yes, Mr. President.
2: We will take whatever steps are necessary to meet the military situation, just as we always have.
3: Mr. President, does that include use of the atomic bomb?
1: Mr. President, perhaps it would be better if we are allowed to quote your remarks on that directly?
3: Does this mean that we wouldn't use it

0: atomic bomb except on a United Nations authorization?
1: The action against communist China depends on the action of the United Nations.
2: Mr. President.
3: 又有人掉进雪坑里了，这么大的雪，前面的路都看不见了。
4: 一二三，拉！

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1: 班长，伤兵都带走了。
0: 再检查。
2: 连长，检查完了，都带走了。
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6: Bridge is our only option. It must be.
7: Can't we just fly these boys out? It'd be faster than trying to fix this.
6: Well, we are talking about something we don't have. The runway is gone.
0: 敌军的火力部署都摸清楚了吗？
6: Are the troops in position?
7: Yes, sir, as requested.
6: Stay alert. There's nothing stopping these guys from attacking during the day.
7: Understood. All troops are in position, sir.
8: 燃烧弹炸过的地方，土是热的，电池埋里头，没准救活了。
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4: Good news, sir. Reinforcements are on their way. It won't take them more than 18 hours.
5: Sir, we're awaiting the next order. We're maintaining hourly contact.
6: 3rd Battalion, 7th Regiment, on the move. Minimal enemy activity detected. Reinforcements reassured. Arrival on time. Over.
0: On time? Well, Brad, that's a blessing. Have you ever played hide-and-seek?
7: Played hide-and-seek, sir?
0: Yep.
7: I haven't done so for a long time. Certainly not at Christmas.
0: Well, we're going to have to do it here. We're going to surprise them. Go invisible, lure them on the bridge, then jump out like jackrabbits and squash them roaches and call it a day.

0: 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Enemy assault. 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
1: Repeat. Enemy assault. South tower down. Permission to respond. Over.
2: This is command here. Keep the rest on full alert. Wait to spring the trap. Copy?
3: Copy out.
4: This may be a decoy. The main assault may even be coming from the north. Stay put. Keep your eyes open and let them take the bait.
2: Enjoy, boys. Out. Game on. Let's play.

0: quiet.
1: Are you okay?
0: Jesus, what was that?
2: Stand back. I got this.
0: Here. There's been an explosion!
3: Assault tower to contact HQ.
0: Full alert!
4: Alpha
5: team to command. Red alert. Pump house hit. Wait one. Request permission to defend.
6: Repeat. Request permission to defend. Over.
7: Well, that didn't take him long to take that bait, did it?
8: Not exactly, sir. The explosion went off inside the pump house.
7: Whereabouts?
8: Inside the pump house.
7: Oh, shit. God damn it.

0: Did I miss something, sir? Was this part of your plan, sir?
1: It was. If we win.

0: Command, command.
1: Enemy detected in southeast. Over.
2: Command to Bravo. Cut out the enemy's retreat with two troops. Relay my command. Over.
1: Over.
3: South Fort, South Fort. Provide suppressing fire to cut off enemy's retreat.
1: Hold the rest on full alert. We're gonna wait to spring the trap. Over.
0: Enemy at 11 o'clock. Open fire!

0: Get some men in there! Go, go, go! Move it, move it!
1: Tech, Swanson, take the lead.
2: Smoke, watch the corners.
3: Right wing, downstairs.
4: Evacuate now! Get everybody out!
0: Let's go!
5: Get him out of here.
0: Let's go. No, there's too much smoke.
4: They blew over the pipe!
0: Use a grenade!
4: Fire in the hole!

0: Alert! South fort under attack!
1: Enemy 12 o'clock!
2: Ammo loaded! Ready to fire!
1: Jesus Christ!

0: Target engaged! Fire! Enemy contact! Get into position!
1: That was our command headquarters, you idiot!
2: They got us! They blew up HQ!
3: Leave now! Fire in the hole! 30 seconds! Move! Clear out now! Move!
0: Come on,
3: move!
0: Guys.
3: Move!
0: Get out of here! Hurry up!
1: Get to the other way!
4: Doesn't understand.
5: 你们指挥官在哪儿？我怎么问你指挥官在哪儿？

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0: 亲爱的兄弟。
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1: Jesus Christ. If those bastards had gotten a yard closer, this bridge would have been toast.
2: You think we're gonna make it out of here, Scotty?
3: I hope so.
4: God knows how many are coming next time.
2: Sheesh.
4: It's gonna be another 3 days till our boys are clear. That's 10,000 of our guys that we gotta watch out for.
2: Yeah. You know, Smith said he's seen a retreat. We're just advancing in another direction.
4: Huh. That's considerate.
2: Yeah, better than advancing into hell, I guess.
5: Sir, we patched up the north side over there with wood, but it's still gonna need some reinforcement. And that's a problem, because we're all out of steel. And we still need to fix that pipe over there, too.
6: Make it happen. Send another request to HQ. And get me more firepower around this bridge. If they blow it up one more time, we'll be up Schitt's Creek without a paddle.
5: Yes, sir. Hurry it up, guys!

latest news from the front. The Suman Bridge, the Army's main route for rear advance, has come under attack for a second time. The 1st Marine Division is facing a major test.

0: General, the main structure at Suman Bridge has been damaged. If the bridge gets hit again, it may be unusable.
1: Damn, Smith. I told him not to retreat. Doesn't he know we could face a court-martial? What's the UN's reaction to the A-bomb plan?
0: It engendered controversy, sir.
1: Contact all factories cooperating with our military in Tokyo. Make sure to get that damn bridge fixed.
0: Yes, sir.
2: Yamaji, 这车哪儿来的？ 这辆伴侣带车是营长在古土里缴获的。上边的武器已经不能用了，但车还开得动。

0: 你。
1: Music, Lieutenant.
2: Yes, sir.
3: I'm gonna buy a paper doll that I can call my own. But don't.
4: No, that's more like it.
5: What was that?
6: Come on, you never heard of that song before? I'm gonna buy a paper doll.
7: The clips.
6: What a chance.I can't believe I'm hearing this song in this shithole.
8: Who are they kidding?

0: Hold!
1: I don't like the look of this, sir.
2: Wait. Let's keep him alive.
0: It'll be more exciting for us. Anybody know the word surrender in his language?
1: No, sir.

0: There are no more enemies below the bridge. Should I keep burning?
1: No, soldier. We've burnt them enough. It's time we go home.
0: Sir, yes, sir.

This is AFNK, bringing you the latest news from the front. After 10 long days of battle, more than 14,000 American troops found themselves trapped on the Kotori Plateau. Their only safe escape, Suman Bridge, had been destroyed in a firefight. The Far East Combat Cargo Command dispatched a request to HQ in Tokyo for emergency support. At 9 a.m. on December 7th, 8 Air Force C-119 flying boxcars appeared over Kotori. Secured each aircraft is a section of M2 bridge, each weighing nearly 2,500 pounds. In fact, the innovative strategy to repair the bridge was the first of its kind in history. Good work, boys. This is Kenneth Richards, signing off.

0: What are you looking at, sir?
1: Could be a warning sign, soldier. It's telling us we don't have much time to pull out. We really need to think this through. It's gonna be a tough war, soldier. We have to remember what happened here.

forces will fight on. With or without help, we shall fight. We are not defeated. As long as a breath remains in us, and with faith in the Almighty, we shall continue the struggle.